0: Sing it with me now.
1: Tell him, Brother Bobby. I like to get up early in the morning, about 6 a.m. to be exact. 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

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It's time for school, and they get on their clothes. I pour the cereal out and the sugar too. Yes, indeed.

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Please, yes. Can we get on with it? Thank you. Play it then, would you? Give me my note. Thank you. I appreciate that. 1, 2, 3.